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4: Moose weather. We can expect some showers this evening and into overnight with a low of 17. And for Tuesday, there's a chance of rain and thunder showers for tomorrow with a high of 23.
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0: this evening and into overnight with a low of 17. And for Tuesday, there's a chance of rain and thunder showers for tomorrow with a high of 23.
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5: Moose weather. We can expect some showers this evening and into overnight with a low of 17. And for Tuesday, there's a chance of rain and thunder showers for tomorrow with a high of 23.
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1: Moose weather. We can expect some showers this evening and into overnight with a low of 17. And for Tuesday, there's a chance of rain and thunder showers for tomorrow with a high of 23.
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3: We can expect some showers this evening and into overnight with a low of 17. And for Tuesday, there's a chance of rain and thunder showers for tomorrow with a high of 23.
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1: Moose weather. We can expect some showers this evening and into overnight with a low of 17. And for Tuesday, there's a chance of rain and thunder showers for tomorrow with a high of 23.

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5: Moose weather.
6: We can expect some showers this evening and into overnight with a low of 17. And for Tuesday, there's a chance of rain and thunder showers for tomorrow with a high of 23.
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1: True or false? Impaired drivers rarely get caught, and the penalties aren't that bad. 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It's true that you should plan ahead instead. 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

Yeah, we got three tickets to the Brand Van concert happening this Monday night at Pacific Palisades. 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
2: Just something about you. Way I'm looking at you, whatever. Keep looking at me. Getting scared now. Right? Don't feel me, baby. It's just Justin.

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1: Good morning, I'm Stevan Cyrus. If you happen to see three snow machines on the move this past few weeks, the Nipissing West OPP wants to hear from you. They're investigating the theft of three snow machines along with ice fishing gear from a property on Highway 535 north of Mark's Day Warren. Police say someone removed the property sometime between August 10th and 27th. All three machines are late model Ski-Doos, including a gray Renegade, black Expedition, and tan Summit. Anyone with information is asked to contact the OPP or Crime Stoppers. The mayor of Temiskaming says political efforts and discussions with partners are continuing after RYAM's temporary shutdown announcement last week. Most operations at the plant, which produces cellulose, pulp, and coated paperboard, will shut down September 15th because of U.S. tariffs. Mayor Elaine Gauthier says, on top of speaking about the workers, families, and businesses affected by the situation, he's highlighting the tremendous potential of the industrial site. Gauthier adds the potential extends across the Temiskaming region, adding it has exceptional strength when it comes to the forestry industry. He says within a radius of about 80 kilometers, the region has the potential to bring together three pulp mills, a softwood sawmill, and a hardwood glued laminated timber beam plant, creating significant opportunities. Provincial police say there were no injuries after a two-vehicle collision Saturday night on Highway 17 in West Nipissing. Nipissing West OPP officers responded at about 12:30 a.m. with police saying one vehicle struck another from behind, causing the vehicle that was struck to roll over. A 19-year-old resident from Petawawa is facing four charges, including impaired operation by alcohol. The accused was released from custody with an October 1st court date. The OPP says the driver's license was also suspended and the vehicle was impounded for 7 days.
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2: But I put through Moose FM, West of the 6 Best Music. Welcome back. That was Ordinary World by Duran Duran. I am back here on the 1st of September to bring in the whole thing. We're here in the final stretch of the year. Once again, it feels like that was just yesterday. Summer always goes by very quickly. But look at that. One more week before the kids are back in school. A lot of different things coming up. Today's going to be a fun one, a nice, easy show to ease myself back into the swing of things. So sit back, relax, and enjoy, because I got you covered with the content and the music, so be sure to stick around, because our drive starts now. We'll kick things off with Homewrecker by Somber here on Moose FM.

0: Balance by Basha here on 99.3 Moose FM, West Ipissing's best music. Welcome back. I'm Stevon. I hope you're having a good one. It is 6:20 as we continue on with the show. And I want to let you know that you can reach out to us over on Facebook because that is where our community lies. Nice big community of people interacting with one another. We have some really cool things coming up later this week that I found out, and I'm hoping to get some pictures, maybe some videos as well, so you can have a look at it. So be sure to come down and be on the Facebook page to discuss those things. 99.3 Moose FM CFSF, or search 993 Moose FM CFSF.
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2: Moose weather.
0: Cloudy with showers this morning with a high of 19. A risk of thunderstorm into the afternoon with a high of 25. Mainly clear into the evening with a high of 22. And overnight risk of thunderstorm with a low of 19.
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1: Good morning, I'm Stevan Cyrus. If you happen to see three snow machines on the move this past few weeks, the Nipissing West OPP wants to hear from you. They're investigating the theft of three snow machines along with ice fishing gear from a property on Highway 535 north of Mark's Day Warren. Police say someone removed the property sometime between August 10th and 27th. All three machines are late model Ski-Doos, including a gray Renegade, black Expedition, and tan Summit. Anyone with information is asked to contact the OPP or Crime Stoppers. The mayor of Temiskaming says political efforts and discussions with partners are continuing after RYAM's temporary shutdown announcement last week. Most operations at the plant, which produces cellulose, pulp, and coated paperboard, will shut down September 15th because of U.S. tariffs. Mayor Elaine Gauthier says, on top of speaking about the workers, families, and businesses affected by the situation, he's highlighting the tremendous potential of the industrial site. Gauthier adds the potential extends across the Temiskaming region, adding it has exceptional strength when it comes to the forestry industry. He says within a

0: radius of about 80 kilometers, the region has the potential to bring together three pulp mills, a softwood sawmill, and a hardwood glued laminated timber beam plant, creating significant opportunities. Provincial police say there were no injuries after a two-vehicle collision Saturday night on Highway 17 in West Nipissing. Nipissing West OPP officers responded at about 12:30 a.m. with police saying one vehicle struck another from behind, causing the vehicle that was struck to roll over. A 19-year-old resident from Petawawa is facing four charges, including impaired operation by alcohol. The accused was released from custody with an October 1st court date. The OPP says the driver's license was also suspended and the vehicle was impounded for 7 days.
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0: Out of the world of sports, in tennis, Montreal's Felix Auger-Aliassime won his first round matchup at the U.S. Open yesterday, beating Australia's Rinki Hadjidakheda in four sets. He joins fellow Canadians Denis Sharapova and Leila Fernandez in the second round. In the MLB, the Blue Jays had the night off but returned to action today in Cleveland to take on the Guardians. Cleveland currently holds the final American League wildcard spot, 1.5 games ahead of Toronto.
2: Moose weather.
0: Cloudy with showers this morning with a high of 19, a risk of thunderstorm into the afternoon with a high of 25, mainly clear into the evening with a high of 22, and overnight risk of thunderstorm with a low of 19.
3: How you feeling? 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

0: Favorite Dream by Alex Warren here on 99.3 Moose FM, West Pacific's best music. Welcome back. I'm Stevon. I hope you're having a good one. It is 6:42 as we continue on, and we have a lot of awesome things on deck throughout today's show. But I want to first of all know how all of you were doing while I was away. Anything fun and exciting happened? I will say this. I can't believe I did it again. I wasn't around when the Werner Ram Rodeo was here. I think it's the second year in a row. I think last year I got the dates mixed up. And then this year I wasn't able to be around because I wanted to go take pictures, talk with some of you guys. Wasn't here. I can't believe it. It's so annoying. Oh, man. And it always looks like it's like super fun. So I don't know. I think for next year, I'm going to take the dates out. I'm going to make sure I'm off. And no matter what, okay? Anything less of like winning the lottery and having to go to Toronto to cash in that Lotto Max, I'm going to be here for it. But I am very disappointed that I wasn't able to go to the Werner Ram Rodeo. It seemed like a lot of people really loved it. But let me know your experience at the Ram Rodeo and how much fun you had via the text line 705-753-1400 or let me over on Facebook.
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2: Moose weather. Cloudy with showers this morning with a high of 19. A risk of thunderstorm into the afternoon with a high of 25. Mainly clear into the evening with a high of 22. And overnight risk of thunderstorm with a low of 19.
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0: Repeated by Martin Garrix featuring Ed Sheeran here on 99.3 Moose FM, West Nipissing's best music. I've been Stevan, and coming up next, it's the 7 o'clock hour. We'll talk a little bit about fishing, so be sure to come back for more.
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1: Good morning, I'm Stevan Cyrus. If you happen to see three snow machines on the move this past few weeks, the Nipissing West OPP wants to hear from you. They're investigating the theft of three snow machines along with ice fishing gear from a property on Highway 535 north of Mark Stay Warren. Police say someone removed the property sometime between August 10th and 27th. All three machines are late model Ski-Doos, including a gray Renegade, black Expedition, and tan Summit. Anyone with information is asked to contact the OPP or Crime Stoppers. The mayor of Temiskaming says political efforts and discussions with partners are continuing after RYAM's temporary shutdown announcement last week. Most operations at the plant, which produces cellulose, pulp, and coated paperboard, will shut down September 15th because of U.S. tariffs. Mayor Elaine Gauthier says, on top of speaking about the workers, families, and businesses affected by the situation, he's highlighting the tremendous potential of the industrial site. Gauthier adds the potential extends across the Temiskaming region, adding it has exceptional strength when it comes to the forestry industry. He says within a radius of about 80 kilometers, the region has the potential to bring together three pulp mills, a softwood sawmill, and a hardwood glued laminated timber beam plant, creating significant opportunities. Provincial police say there were no injuries after a two-vehicle collision Saturday night on Highway 17 in West Nipissing. Nipissing West OPP officers responded at about 12:30 a.m. with police saying one vehicle struck another from behind, causing the vehicle that was struck to roll over. A 19-year-old resident from Petawawa is facing four charges, including impaired operation by alcohol. The accused was released from custody with an October 1st court date. The OPP says the driver's license was also suspended and the vehicle was impounded for 7 days.
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1: Out of the world of sports in tennis, Montreal's Felix Auger-Aliassime won his first round matchup at the U.S. Open yesterday, beating Australia's Rinky Hadjidakida in four sets. He joins fellow Canadians Denis Sharapova and Leila Fernandez in the second round. In the MLB, the Blue Jays had the night off but returned to action today in Cleveland to take on the Guardians. Cleveland currently holds the final American League wildcard spot, 1.5 games ahead of Toronto.
0: Moose weather.
1: Cloudy with showers this morning with a high of 19, a risk of thunderstorm into the afternoon with a high of 25, mainly clear into the evening with a high of 22, and overnight risk of thunderstorm with a low of 19.
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Crackula by Tame Impala, the Jenny remix here on 99.3 Moose FM, West Side of Pacific's best music. Welcome back. I'm Stevon. I hope you're having a good one. It is 7:15, and we'll continue to talk today about a few things here and there. And what I want to talk about specifically today, at least this hour, is fishing. Because this year, I've been fishing a few times, and I will say it seemed like a down year. Just in general. So I kind of want to get your thoughts. Was it a down year for fishing for you? Let me know your thoughts on this via the text line. 705-753-1400. Or let me know over on Facebook. Up next, Love Me More by Sam Smith here on Moose FM. Have you?

0: Love Me More by Sam Smith here on 99.3 Moose FM, West Nipissing's best music. Welcome back. I'm Stevon. I hope you're having a good one. It is 7:19 as we continue on. 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
3: Moose weather.
0: Cloudy with showers this morning with a high of 19, a risk of thunderstorm into the afternoon with a high of 25, mainly clear into the evening with a high of 22, and overnight risk of thunderstorm with a low of 19.

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1: Good morning, I'm Stevan Cyrus. If you happen to see three snow machines on the move this past few weeks, the Nipissing West OPP wants to hear from you. They're investigating the theft of three snow machines along with ice fishing gear from a property on Highway 535 north of Mark's Day Warren. Police say someone removed the property sometime between August 10th and 27th. All three machines are late model Ski-Doos, including a gray Renegade, black Expedition, and tan Summit. Anyone with information is asked to contact the OPP or Crime Stoppers. The mayor of Temiskaming says political efforts and discussions with partners are continuing after RYAM's temporary shutdown announcement last week. Most operations at the plant, which produces cellulose, pulp, and coated paperboard, will shut down September 15th because of U.S. tariffs. Mayor Alain Gauthier says, on top of speaking about the workers, families, and businesses affected by the situation, he's highlighting the tremendous potential of the industrial site. Gauthier adds the potential extends across the Temiskaming region, adding it has exceptional strength when it comes to the forestry industry. He says within a radius of about 80 kilometers, the region has the potential to bring together three pulp mills, a softwood sawmill, and a hardwood glued laminated timber beam plant, creating significant opportunities. Provincial police say there were no injuries after a two-vehicle collision Saturday night on Highway 17 in West Nipissing. Nipissing West OPP officers responded at about 12:30 a.m. with police saying one vehicle struck another from behind, causing the vehicle that was struck to roll over. A 19-year-old resident from Petawawa is facing four charges, including impaired operation by alcohol. The accused was released from custody with an October 1st court date. The OPP says the driver's license was also suspended and the vehicle was impounded for 7 days.
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2: Out of the world of sports in tennis, Montreal's Felix Auger-Aliassime won his first round matchup at the U.S. Open yesterday, beating Australia's Rinky Hadjidakeda in four sets. He joins fellow Canadians Denis Sharapova and Leila Fernandez in the second round. In the MLB, the Blue Jays had the night off but returned to action today in Cleveland to take on the Guardians. Cleveland currently holds the final American League wildcard spot, 1.5 games ahead of Toronto.
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2: Cloudy with showers this morning with a high of 19, a risk of thunderstorm into the afternoon with a high of 25, mainly clear into the evening with a high of 22, and overnight risk of thunderstorm with a low of 19.
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Heart by NSYNC here on 99.3 Moose FM, West of Missing's Best Music. Welcome back. I'm Stevon. I hope you're having a good one. It's 7:46 as we continue on with the show. And a little earlier, we were talking about fishing. I wanted to know if it was a down year for you. Now, in my opinion, it was for me because I went out to the dock a few times, went out there. I think I probably caught like four or five fishes, and I'm going to tell you, I probably caught four of my five fishes last week when I posted that picture on Facebook. So, and probably is the same fish if I'm being completely honest. It just kept coming back because it was dumb. But man, it was just a down year. Now, to be fair, I was fishing off dock again. I did not have the money to go get a little pontoon or a little canoe and, you know, fish out in the water for real. So probably why I caught smaller fish and stuff. But I will say, it's not really about the fish either. I just like going out there, seeing a nice view, kind of just start gazing into nothingness for a little bit, just kind of thinking, not thinking, a little bit of everything. Let me know your thoughts, though. Was this a down year for fishing for you? Did it feel like that for you, or was it your best year yet? Let me know via the text line, 705-753-1400, or let me know over on Facebook. Up next, it's Sweet Dream by Alicia Cara here on Moose FM.

0: Sweet Dream by Alicia Cara here on 99.3 Moose FM, West of Bissing's best music. Welcome back. I'm Stevani. Hope you're having a good one. It's 7:50, and we continue on with our show. And coming up next, we have some more awesome things. We're going to be talking something about, we're going to be talking about films next hour, because I went to go see one, and I want to know your thoughts on something specific. So be sure to come back for more.
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4: Moose weather.
0: Cloudy with showers this morning with a high of 19. A risk of thunderstorm into the afternoon with a high of 25. Mainly clear into the evening with a high of 22. And overnight risk of thunderstorm with a low of 19.
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1: Good morning, I'm Stevon Cyrus. If you happen to see three snow machines on the move this past few weeks, the Nipissing West OPP wants to hear from you. They're investigating the theft of three snow machines along with ice fishing gear from a property on Highway 535 north of Marks Day Warren. Police say someone removed the property sometime between August 10th and 27th. All three machines are late model Ski-Doos, including a gray Renegade, black Expedition, and tan Summit. Anyone with information is asked to contact the OPP or Crime Stoppers. The mayor of Temiskaming says political efforts and discussions with partners are continuing after RYAM's temporary shutdown announcement last week. Most operations at the plant, which produces cellulose, pulp, and coated paperboard, will shut down September 15th because of U.S. tariffs. Mayor Alain Gauthier says, on top of speaking about the workers, families, and businesses affected by the situation, he's highlighting the tremendous potential of the industrial site. Gauthier adds the potential extends across the Temiskaming region, adding it has exceptional strength when it comes to the forestry industry. He says within a radius of about 80 kilometers, the region has the potential to bring together three pulp mills, a softwood sawmill, and a hardwood glued laminated timber beam plant, creating significant opportunities. Provincial police say there were no injuries after a two-vehicle collision Saturday night on Highway 17 in West Nipissing. Nipissing West OPP officers responded at about 12:30 a.m. with police saying one vehicle struck another from behind, causing the vehicle that was struck to roll over. A 19-year-old resident from Petawawa is facing four charges, including impaired operation by alcohol. The accused was released from custody with an October 1st court date. The OPP says the driver's license was also suspended and the vehicle was impounded for 7 days.
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1: Out of the world of sports in tennis, Montreal's Felix Auger-Aliassime won his first round matchup at the U.S. Open yesterday, beating Australia's Rinky Hadjidakeda in four sets. He joins fellow Canadians Denis Sharapova and Leila Fernandez in the second round. In the MLB, the Blue Jays had the night off but returned to action today in Cleveland to take on the Guardians. Cleveland currently holds the final American League wildcard spot, 1.5 games ahead of Toronto.
0: Moose weather.
1: Cloudy with showers this morning with a high of 19, a risk of thunderstorm into the afternoon with a high of 25, mainly clear into the evening with a high of 22, and overnight risk of thunderstorm with a low of 19.
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Time Machine by Talk here on 99.3 Moose FM, West Ipissing's best music. Welcome back. I'm Stevani. Hope you're having a good one. It's 8:14 and we continue on. And this hour, I want to know something from you. Over my break, I went to go see another movie. This one was At the End of Oak Street. My review. Okay, I've seen better this year, but you know what? If you're interested in seeing it, please go see it. Again, I'm not a critic. It's just my opinion. I'm sure some of you will love it. But that made me start to think about all of the amazing films that have come out this year. Much earlier in the year, Project Hail Mary, Brand New Day, Odyssey, Primetime with Chris Hansen starring, you know, Pat Patterson's coming out soon, and you know, there's so much going on. And I want to know, what's your favorite film this year so far? Let me know your thoughts on this via the text line, 705-753-1400, or let me know over on Facebook. Up next, it's Midnight Sun by Zara Lawson here, Moose FM.

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1: The countdown has begun. 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
3: Moose weather. Cloudy with showers this morning with a high of 19, a risk of thunderstorm into the afternoon with a high of 25, mainly clear into the evening with a high of 22, and overnight risk of thunderstorm with a low of 19.
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2: Good morning, I'm Stevan Cyrus. If you happen to see three snow machines on the move this past few weeks, the Nipissing West OPP wants to hear from you. They're investigating the theft of three snow machines along with ice fishing gear from a property on Highway 535 north of Mark's Day Warren. Police say someone removed the property sometime between August 10th and 27th. All three machines are late model Ski-Doos, including a gray Renegade, black Expedition, and tan Summit. Anyone with information is asked to contact the OPP or Crime Stoppers. The mayor of Temiskaming says political efforts and discussions with partners are continuing after RYAM's temporary shutdown announcement last week. Most operations at the plant, which produces cellulose, pulp, and coated paperboard, will shut down September 15th because of U.S. tariffs. Mayor Elaine Gauthier says, on top of speaking about the workers, families, and businesses affected by the situation, he's highlighting the tremendous potential of the industrial site. Gauthier adds the potential extends across the Temiskaming region, adding it has exceptional strength when it comes to the forestry industry. He says within a radius of about 80 kilometers, the region has the potential to bring together three pulp mills, a softwood sawmill, and a hardwood glued laminated timber beam plant, creating significant opportunities. Provincial police say there were no injuries after a two-vehicle collision Saturday night on Highway 17 in West Nipissing. Nipissing West OPP officers responded at about 12:30 a.m. with police saying one vehicle struck another from behind, causing the vehicle that was struck to roll over. A 19-year-old resident from Petawawa is facing four charges, including impaired operation by alcohol. The accused was released from custody with an October 1st court date. The OPP says the driver's license was also suspended and the vehicle was impounded for 7 days.
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2: Out of the world of sports in tennis, Montreal's Felix Auger-Aliassime won his first round matchup at the U.S. Open yesterday, beating Australia's Rinky Hadjidakida in four sets. He joins fellow Canadians Denis Charvet.

0: Sharapova and Leila Fernandez in the second round. In the MLB, the Blue Jays had the night off but returned to action today in Cleveland to take on the Guardians. Cleveland currently holds the final American League wildcard spot, 1.5 games ahead of Toronto.
1: Moose weather.
0: Cloudy with showers this morning with a high of 19, a risk of thunderstorm into the afternoon with a high of 25, mainly clear into the evening with a high of 22, and overnight risk of thunderstorm with a low of 19.
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0: Stressed Out by Two Pilots here on 99.3 Moose FM, West Nipissing's best music. Welcome back. I'm Stevan. I hope you're having a good one. It's 8:42. As we continue on with the show, we have a lot of awesome things going on currently. And this hour, we were talking about what are your favorite films of the year. A lot of awesome stuff are coming out this year. This has been the rejuvenation year at the cinema. It seems like every other month, we're getting some sort of masterpiece, and there's still so much more to come out. So I want to know if you've already watched your film of the year, or are you still waiting for it to come out? I know a lot of people are Marvel fans, so you're probably waiting for Doomsday. I know some people are big fans of the Dune franchise. I believe this is the last one in the trilogy. If I'm right, I think there's more, maybe. There's so much other things, like Primetime, with Pat Patterson. I think he's gonna be acting like Chris Hansen in that movie that's coming out on the 28th of this month. You know, for me, there's a few like little underdog ones that are coming out later on. There's like two Korean ones, but there's one called Hope that's coming out, I think, on the 8th or the 18th, which I'm very excited for, which I'm gonna go see in North Bay. Honestly, my favorite one that I've watched so far, it's not a surprise. It's Brand New Day, Spider-Man, Tom Holland. Come on. I know it's not fair, but come on. I love Brand New Day so much. If it wasn't Brand New Day, it would definitely be The Odyssey. Now, I haven't watched Project Hail Mary yet, which came out earlier this year, so I can't say for sure, but from what I've heard, everybody loves that one. So I have to track it down on streaming, I guess, and give it a watch. But let me know your thoughts. What is your best film that you've watched this year? Or are you still waiting for it to come out? Let me know your thoughts on this via the text line, 705-753-1400. Or let me know over on Facebook.
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0: Bingo! That's right. Bingo is back at Our Ladies of Sorrows Church, and it's going to be back every first Sunday of each month. Doors open at 1 p.m. So drop on by at 45 John Street in Sturgeon Falls. For more information, call 705-753-0644. That is 705-753-0644. So come on down and enjoy bingo night at Our Ladies of Sorrows Church.
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5: Moose weather.
6: Cloudy with showers this morning with a high of 19, a risk of thunderstorm into the afternoon with a high of 25, mainly clear into the evening with a high of 22, and overnight risk of thunderstorm with a low of 19.
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1: Good morning, I'm Stevan Cyrus. If you happen to see three snow machines on the move this past few weeks, the Nipissing West OPP wants to hear from you. They're investigating the theft of three snow machines along with ice fishing gear from a property on Highway 535 north of Mark's Day Warren. Police say someone removed the property sometime between August 10th and 27th. All three machines are late model Ski-Doos, including a gray Renegade, black Expedition, and tan Summit. Anyone with information is asked to contact the OPP or Crime Stoppers. The mayor of Temiskaming says political efforts and discussions with partners are continuing after RYAM's temporary shutdown announcement last week. Most operations at the plant, which produces cellulose, pulp, and coated paperboard, will shut down September 15th because of U.S. tariffs. Mayor Elaine Gauthier says, on top of speaking about the workers, families, and businesses affected by the situation, he's highlighting the tremendous potential of the industrial site. Gauthier adds the potential extends across the Temiskaming region, adding it has exceptional strength when it comes to the forestry industry. He says within a radius of about 80 kilometers, the region has the potential to bring together three pulp mills, a softwood sawmill, and a hardwood glued laminated timber beam plant, creating significant opportunities. Provincial police say there were no injuries after a two-vehicle collision Saturday night on Highway 17 in West Nipissing. Nipissing West OPP officers responded at about 12:30 a.m. with police saying one vehicle struck another from behind, causing the vehicle that was struck to roll over. A 19-year-old resident from Petawawa is facing four charges, including impaired operation by alcohol. The accused was released from custody with an October 1st court date. The OPP says the driver's license was also suspended and the vehicle was impounded for 7 days.
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1: Out of the world of sports, in tennis, Montreal's Félix Auger-Aliassime won his first round matchup at the U.S. Open yesterday, beating Australia's Rinky Hadjiketa in four sets. He joins fellow Canadians Denis Sharapova and Leila Fernandez in the second round. In the MLB, the Blue Jays had the night off but returned to action today in Cleveland to take on the Guardians. Cleveland currently holds the final American League wildcard spot, 1.5 games ahead of Toronto.
0: Moose weather.
1: Cloudy with showers this morning with a high of 19, a risk of thunderstorm into the afternoon with a high of 25, mainly clear into the evening with a high of 22, and overnight risk of thunderstorm with a low of 19.
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Layer of Light by the Canadian Alicia Moffat here on 99.3 Moose FM, West Nipissing's best music. Welcome back. I'm Stevon. It is 9:09. We're here in the final hour of our show, and I want to know what you're going to get up to this week in terms of your weekly goals. For me, it's quite simple. All I want to do is work out, but I can't do that because of the scheduled outage at the complex. It's like the only one downside when you're in. When you're here, it's like, oh, if the main gym's closed, there's nothing really else you could do. So probably going to start getting a few weights, investing in it, get like a nice little mat. So in the winter, if anything closes down or if it's too cold, I can just do it at home. But that's it. I'm just going to do some at-home workouts, do my best to run when it's not raining. And that's all I got planned. I got some other things here and there, but when it's confirmed, I will let you know. So until then, that's it. But let me know your thoughts. What are some of your weekly goals? Whether it's getting the kids ready for next week or essentially something for you. Let me know. Big or small, I want to know it all. Text in 705-753-1400 or let me know over on Facebook. Up next, It's Beautiful by Christina Aguilera here on Moose FM.

0: to feel it. You okay? How's everything? 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

0: 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What do you think they'll be when they grow up?
1: 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I just want Charlotte to be ready for whatever career she chooses.
0: Good thing the government's going back to basics with what kids are learning.
1: Like math, science, and literacy?
0: Exactly. And they're putting more money than ever into schools and classrooms.
1: So they're ready to tackle any career. Nice.
0: None of us knows what they'll be when they grow up.
1: Good thing they'll have the tools to succeed.
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5: Moose weather.
6: Cloudy with showers this morning with a high of 19. A risk of thunderstorm into the afternoon with a high of 25. Mainly clear into the evening with a high of 22. And overnight risk of thunderstorm with a low of 19.
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6: 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Welcome back. I am Stevon. I hope you're having a good one. It is 9:23 now, 9:24. And I want to let you know something before we head out here. If you missed all of the news, don't you worry. You can still catch it at 12, 4, or 5. 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A lot of awesome things are happening, especially coming up on Friday, which I'm hoping to be here for, but I'm not sure about, but we'll see. We'll talk about that more maybe tomorrow. But once again, if you want to stay up to date and be in the know, head over to our website at mywestnipissingnow.com to stay in the loop. Here's That's What I Want by Lil Nas X here on The Moose.

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0: Welcome back to Moose FM. I'm Stevan, and I hope you're having a good one. Now, you might want to interact with the show, but you might not have time to text out exactly what you want to say. Well, here is some good news for you. You can leave us a voice note. That's right, either over on the text line at 705-753-1400 or over on Facebook, you could do so. So if you want to get involved with the show, but maybe you just don't have time to text it out, head over there, keep it PG, of course, and potentially it could be played on the show. But if you want it to remain anonymous, you just let me know and I can relay the message that you want to say. The
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0: Cloudy with showers this morning with a high of 19. A risk of thunderstorm into the afternoon with a high of 25. Mainly clear into the evening with a high of 22. And overnight risk of thunderstorm with a low of 19.
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Speed Demon by Justin Bieber here on 99.3 Moose FM, West of Bissing's best music. I have been Stevan. That has been our show. I hope you enjoyed today's show. A whole lot of fun putting it together. Today, we talked a little bit about fishing. I want to know how fishing went for you this year. And we also talked about your favorite film of the year. I needed a nice little easy show to get back into things. Tomorrow, we're going to talk about some cool robotic stuff I saw online. And hopefully, you'll enjoy it. But until then, I've been Stevan. This has been your morning show. I'll catch you back here tomorrow for more great times. But until then, I leave you with Reminding Me by Sean Hook featuring Vanessa Hudgens here on Moose FM. Have a great day, everyone. She-

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7: Moose weather.
8: Risk of thunderstorm this afternoon with a high of 25, mainly clear into the evening with a high of 22. Risk of thunderstorm overnight with a low of 19, and tomorrow risk of thunderstorm with a high of 25.
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5: Moose weather.
6: Risk of thunderstorm this afternoon with a high of 25, mainly clear into the evening with a high of 22. Risk of thunderstorm overnight with a low of 19, and tomorrow risk of thunderstorm with a high of 25.
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1: Hello and good afternoon. I'm Brad Obey. The OPP reports a child has died after a two-vehicle collision involving a dump truck and a passenger vehicle. North Bay OPP says officers responded just before 5:30 in the evening to a collision on Highway 17 in East Ferris Township. Police say an 11-year-old passenger from North Bay was taken to hospital with life-threatening injuries and was later pronounced deceased. Two other people in the passenger vehicle were taken to hospital with non-life-threatening injuries. The OPP says Highway 17 was closed for about 6 hours after the collision. The investigation is ongoing. The labor market group says job postings were up month over month and year over year in July in Nipissing. There were 839 job postings that month. It's an increase of more than 80% or 374 postings compared to July of last year. It's also an increase of nearly 110 or nearly 15% compared to June. Healthcare and social assistance was the top hiring industry with nearly 32% of the postings. One education union says while their collective agreements have now expired, their resolve hasn't. The Ontario Secondary School Teachers Federation represents 60,000 members across the province. Education contracts expired yesterday. The federation says teachers and education workers should not have to wait months after their collective agreements expire for meaningful bargaining and a path to a fair deal. They say they're ready to negotiate, adding their message to the Education Minister and Council of Ontario Directors of Education has come to the table and bargained seriously. The union says priorities include giving students the supports they need to succeed, investing in public education, and more. And it's still summer, but the Near North Palliative Care Network has an eye to winter with an art contest they're holding. Young artists between the ages of 7 and 18 are being invited to take part in their inaugural Winter Wishes Youth Art Fundraiser. Original 9x12 winter-themed pieces will become part of their Winter Wishes collection, with selected artwork professionally reproduced as prints and featured in a postcard set. The Creative Community Project is supporting free hospice palliative care, grief support, and connection programs for local individuals and families.
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1: In sports, the Blue Jays are on the road tonight, opening up a three-game series in Cleveland. Toronto sits within a game and a half of the Guardians for the final AL wildcard spot.
0: Moose weather.
1: Mix of sun and cloud today. Chance of showers. Risk of thunderstorm along with a high of 23 but feeling like 31 with the Humidex. Those clouds should be sticking around well into the evening. We're looking at a chance of overnight showers tonight and a low of 17.
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6: Moose Weather. Mix of sun and cloud today, chance of showers, risk of thunderstorm, along with a high of 23, but feeling like 31 with the Humidex. Those clouds should be sticking around well into the evening. We're looking at a chance of overnight showers tonight, and a low of 17.
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5: Moose weather. Mix of sun and cloud today, chance of showers, risk of thunderstorm, along with a high of 23, but feeling like 31 with the Humidex. Those clouds should be sticking around well into the evening. We're looking at a chance of overnight showers tonight and a low of 17.
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4: Moose Weather. Mix of sun and cloud today, chance of showers, risk of thunderstorm, along with a high of 23, but feeling like 31 with the Humidex. Those clouds should be sticking around well into the evening. We're looking at a chance of overnight showers tonight and a low of 17.
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2: 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That is 705-753-0644. So come on down and enjoy Bingo Night at Our Ladies of Sorrows Church.
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2: Moose weather.
3: Mix of sun and cloud today, chance of showers, risk of thunderstorm, along with a high of 23, but feeling like 31 with the Humidex. Those clouds should be sticking around well into the evening. We're looking at a chance of overnight showers tonight and a low of 17.
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6: Moose weather. Mix of sun and cloud today, chance of showers, risk of thunderstorm, along with a high of 23, but feeling like 31 with the Humidex. Those clouds should be sticking around well into the evening. We're looking at a chance of overnight showers tonight and a low of 17.
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1: Moose weather. Mix of sun and cloud today, chance of showers, risk of thunderstorm, along with a high of 23, but feeling like 31 with the Humidex. Those clouds should be sticking around well into the evening. We're looking at a chance of overnight showers tonight and a low of 17.
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6: Moose weather. Mix of sun and cloud today, chance of showers, risk of thunderstorm, along with a high of 23, but feeling like 31 with the Humidex. Those clouds should be sticking around well into the evening. We're looking at a chance of overnight showers tonight and a low of 17.
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1: The countdown has begun. 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
8: Mix of sun and cloud today, chance of showers, risk of thunderstorm, along with a high of 23, but feeling like 31 with the Humidex. Those clouds should be sticking around well into the evening. We're looking at a chance of overnight showers tonight and a low of 17.
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0: before you go, there's something I want you to have.
1: 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But wait a minute, isn't this?
0: Shh. Yeah, yes it is.
1: But I thought the old lady dropped it into the ocean in the end.
0: Well, baby, I went down and got it for you.

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1: Hello and good afternoon. I'm Brad Obey. The OPP reports a child has died after a two-vehicle collision involving a dump truck and a passenger vehicle. North Bay OPP says officers responded just before 5:30 in the evening to a collision on Highway 17 in East Ferris Township. Police say an 11-year-old passenger from North Bay was taken to hospital with life-threatening injuries and was later pronounced deceased. Two other people in the passenger vehicle were taken to hospital with non-life-threatening injuries. The OPP says Highway 17 was closed for about 6 hours after the collision. The investigation is ongoing. The labor market group says job postings were up month over month and year over year in July in Nipissing. There were 839 job postings that month. It's an increase of more than 80% or 374 postings compared to July of last year. It's also an increase of nearly 110 or nearly 15% compared to June. Healthcare and social assistance was the top hiring industry with nearly 32% of the postings. One education union says while their collective agreements have now expired, their resolve hasn't. The Ontario Secondary School Teachers Federation represents 60,000 members across the province. Education contracts expired yesterday. The federation says teachers and education workers should not have to wait months after their collective agreements expire for meaningful bargaining and a path to a fair deal. They say they're ready to negotiate, adding their message to the Education Minister and Council of Ontario Directors of Education has come to the table and bargained seriously. The union says priorities include giving students the supports they need to succeed, investing in public education, and more. And it's still summer, but the Near North Palliative Care Network has an eye to winter with an art contest they're holding. Young artists between the ages of 7 and 18 are being invited to take part in their inaugural Winter Wishes Youth Art Fundraiser. Original 9x12 winter-themed pieces will become part of their Winter Wishes collection, with selected artwork professionally reproduced as prints and featured in a postcard set. The Creative Community Project is supporting free hospice palliative care, grief support, and connection programs for local individuals and families.
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1: In sports, the Blue Jays are on the road tonight, opening up a three-game series in Cleveland. Toronto sits within a game and a half of the Guardians for the final AL wildcard spot.
0: Moose weather.
1: Cloudy, chance of showers and a low of 18 tonight. Mainly cloudy tomorrow, chance of showers and a high of 23.
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8: Moose weather.
9: Cloudy, chance of showers and a low of 18 tonight. Mainly cloudy tomorrow, chance of showers and a high of 23.
8: Hey, Werner, you're going to want to turn this one up.
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5: Moose weather. Cloudy, chance of showers and a low of 18 tonight. Mainly cloudy tomorrow, chance of showers and a high of 23.
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1: Hello and good afternoon. I'm Brad Obey. The OPP reports a child has died after a two-vehicle collision involving a dump truck and a passenger vehicle. North Bay OPP says officers responded just before 5:30 in the evening to a collision on Highway 17 in East Ferris Township. Police say an 11-year-old passenger from North Bay was taken to hospital with life-threatening injuries and was later pronounced deceased. Two other people in the passenger vehicle were taken to hospital with non-life-threatening injuries. The OPP says Highway 17 was closed for about 6 hours after the collision. The investigation is ongoing. The labor market group says job postings were up month over month and year over year in July in Nipissing. There were 839 job postings that month. It's an increase of more than 80% or 374 postings compared to July of last year. It's also an increase of nearly 110 or nearly 15% compared to June. Healthcare and social assistance was the top hiring industry with nearly 32% of the postings. One education union says while their collective agreements have now expired, their resolve hasn't. The Ontario Secondary School Teachers Federation represents 60,000 members across the province. Education contracts expired yesterday. The federation says teachers and education workers should not have to wait months after their collective agreements expire for meaningful bargaining and a path to a fair deal. They say they're ready to negotiate, adding their message to the Education Minister and Council of Ontario Directors of Education has come to the table and bargain seriously. The union says priorities include giving students the supports they need to succeed, investing in public education, and more. And it's still summer, but the Near North Palliative Care Network has an eye to winter with an art contest they're holding. Young artists between the ages of 7 and 18 are being invited to take part in their inaugural Winter Wishes Youth Art Fundraiser. Original 9 by 12 winter-themed pieces will become part of their Winter Wishes collection, with selected artwork professionally reproduced as prints and featured in a postcard set. The Creative Community Project is supporting free hospice palliative care, grief support, and connection programs for local individuals and families.
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1: In sports, the Blue Jays are on the road tonight, opening up a three-game series in Cleveland. Toronto sits within a game and a half of the Guardians for the final AL wildcard spot.
0: Moose weather.
1: Cloudy, chance of showers and a low of 18 tonight. Mainly cloudy tomorrow, chance of showers and a high of 23.
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1: Moose weather. Cloudy, chance of showers and a low of 18 tonight. Mainly cloudy tomorrow, chance of showers and a high of 23.
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2: Moose weather.
3: Cloudy, chance of showers and a low of 18 tonight. Mainly cloudy tomorrow, chance of showers and a high of 23.
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4: Cloudy, chance of showers, and a low of 18 tonight. Mainly cloudy tomorrow, chance of showers, and a high of 23.
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2: Moose weather. Cloudy, chance of showers and a low of 18 tonight. Mainly cloudy tomorrow, chance of showers and a high of 23.
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4: 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Mainly cloudy tomorrow, chance of showers and a high of 23.
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